0: 80er,
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0: 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Radio Arabella.
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1: Oh, it's beautiful. But wait a minute, isn't this...
0: Yeah, yes it is.
1: But I thought the old lady dropped it into the ocean in the air.
0: Well, baby, I went down and got it for you.

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1: You know, say that I miss no me, I go blam. I keep on bum bam. Take the man that say that I miss no me, stab somewhere down in

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1: Airways. After takeoff, we'll pump up the sound system, 'cause we're going to...